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I am tired. 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I will

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2: 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Put your hands up in the air and sing now with me. There she was, just a walking down the street singing.
3: Do-ba-dee-dee-dee-dee-dum-dee-dee-doo.
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